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1: Clear. Floor is clear. Dispatch area 911, Kelsey.
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0: 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Have a testing call on a traffic stop. Be 4th and Kimball, 4th and Kimball, law enforcement is there. Again, chest pain, not traffic stop, 4th and Kimball.
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0: Since informant to Mount Vernon City Fire, have a 39-year-old male having chest pains, does have a history, is conscious and breathing. He's at Casey's on 4th Street. Casey's on 4th Street. 39-year-old male having chest pains, is conscious and breathing.
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0: 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I'm a 33-year-old female who's accidentally been hit in the eye, severely swollen, unconscious and breathing. And 33-year-old female's been hit in the eye, 700 South St. Phillips Road. Clear 4-8-5.
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0: 62 in state on a white Kia Carnival. On the route 28, talk about it now.
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0: 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Charles 819. 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
0: Double breathing. 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

0: 658, that returns on a Lopez subject. Expires. Check, it shows expired 5/10 of 2008 through North Carolina. Looks to be an ID card. Signal 80.
1: Negative. Let's try if my name date of birth is right.
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1: Last name Catalano, Charles Adams, Tom Adams, Lincoln Adams, Nora Ocean. First name John, John Ocean, Henry Nora. Middle initial D David. Date of birth could be 1967, 07, 07.

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0: County units have requests for extra patrol in the area of 11801 Pearl Lane. Complaints advising she believes it's juveniles that are knocking on her door and running away. 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Just request the area be checked.
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0: down 12 on Nissan Altima. Indian Inga, David Mary Victor, 207, I've got enough.
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0: First name is Carr, C-A-R-R. 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Middle list is J. John. Date of birth 1995, 10-26, Whitman.

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0: Red, 2525, 1029 through Indiana, my name, near birth.
1: 5525.
0: Last name, Q-U-A-R-L-E-S. First name, Lakeisha, L-A-K-A-I-S-H-A. Middle initial, R. Robert. Date of birth, 1996, 07-31. Might be signal 40.

0: because that's me not.
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0: 9. Yeah, Posey County Jail, 1 mile J3.
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0: 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She also ran a triple I for MD-10 on both subjects for prior narcotics.
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0: Clear. The subject is signal 40 Vandenberg, and then it at this time. Are we going to have any charges?
1: Yeah.

Attention 485, Marsh Township. Telescopic news being checked for domestic 6501 Eagle Hawk Road, 6501 Eagle Hawk Road. Law enforcement is on scene. Law enforcement is on scene. Again, 6501 Eagle Hawk Road from a domestic situation. Post dispatch 152.

0: 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Mars at 329, clear on run.
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I'm about 3 minutes out. 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

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Have an apartment with water leaking. 10-12 Vine, coming from the ceiling. We're also trying to call the waterworks, try to figure out some help that way too. 10-12 Vine Street.

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0: We need a contact number. We've left a message. Have not heard back yet. All we have is a Brantley subject. I don't know if your subject there has any names or anything.
1: Five is clear. For your information, we found a busted hot water heater in apartment 1014 upstairs. We have killed the water to it at this time.
0: Clear.

0: fazer esse iPhone de fácil. We was able to make contact with the property manager. They're sending out maintenance. We got the water shut off at the leak. You can disregard waterworks and you can show us complete.
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0: 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The en route, Deaconess Midtown, one female, reference your jail clearance, ready for beginning miles.
1: Go with mileage.
0: 124802, repeating 124802.
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0: 9. 10.
1: Still have county on this domestic call. Just received a 1050 PD. Complaints advising she hydroplaned on the tracks that's between VWXT and Sobic. She's advising that her vehicle has crashed into the train. Airbags have deployed. No injury. Can you start that way?
0: 9. 10.
1: Also, just information, we are contacting Evansville Western to have the track shut down at this time.
0: Good, thank you.

0: down your MV-10, when you assess the scene, if you could advise what type of rail car they hit, if it's a Sovic car or actually Evansville Western, to help us.
1: Huh.
0: It should have three letters and three numbers.

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0: Attention, paramedic 2, Black Township Fire, Port Township Fire. We had a 1050, minor injury, damage to the vehicle, Old Highway 69 and Lexan Lane. Old Highway 69 and Lexan Lane. The vehicle has a hose underneath. It's causing an issue. And the subject is requested to be checked out. Again, Old Highway 69 and Lexan Lane.
1: Who's the dispatch? Black Township clear.
0: Clear, Black Township.
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1: 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I have an additional 1027 for Indiana, Orland.
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1: 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Pinkham Point Township, Black Township, you can all disregard with the exception of 12 Rescue 1, 12 Rescue 1, Authority 12 Adam 12.
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0: 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I'll be 10A from domestic and route to the 1050.
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1: 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Do you have black stimulate? For one, Sarango, crash into a drain car.
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1: It'd be easier for them to approach from the west.

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0: 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Black says vehicle, I'll be 10-8, crash report. 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

attention all Posey County units. Special attention county units. Have a report of an erratic driver. Currently State Road 62 westbound passing Mars School. Have a report of a white GMC speeding, passing subjects on the shoulder. Attempting to get a 28 at this time.

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Edward Adam John, 506, white Jeep, one time.

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Six five 13. 66 Nash Woods on a white van, Indiana Municipal Plate 108881. I can promise I'm not.

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0: Pigeon 4 Medic 4, Waitsville Fire, got a medical run, 2541 Barber Court, 2541 Barber Court, have a 79-year-old male that fell sometime last night. The plane just found him on the floor. He has some injuries to his face. He is conscious and breathing. In 2541 Barber Court, for the dispatch, 803.
1: That's 6 out of 1, Waitsville's clear.
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0: is 6513, so it's myself.
1: Six nine Nash's was
0: on a red Mazda SUV, Indian Apache plate 322 Edward Mary Edward. I got one phone.

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0: Check your area around 4th and Locust near Crane. Complaint advised that there were 3 juveniles fighting in the area of that area of Crane Bank. Said they almost went out in front of his semi. He was extremely difficult to understand.
1: Information. It's going to be in the alley on PD.
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This is Natasha Fire, Buzzville Fire. Investigate for a fire. I-64 eastbound near the 14.5. I-64 eastbound near the 14.5. Clear advisor, smoke coming across the Canter State, and they can also smell wood burning. We do not have any controlled burns in the area at this time. In check the area of I-64 eastbound near the 14.5. Posey Dispatch, 1033.

Pigeon Waysville Fire. Need to investigate for possible fire. I-64 eastbound near the 14.5. Call came in and smoke coming across the interstate. They can smell wood burning. Couldn't tell where it was coming from. I-64 eastbound, the 14.5, for the dispatch, 1035.

Engine Pleasantville fire, Smith Township fire, second page, investigating for possible fire, I-64 eastbound at a 14.5. Have reports of smoke coming across the interstate, unknown direction, I-64 eastbound at a 14.5. Pleasantville fire, this is your second page, Smith Township, also your second, Pleasantville dispatch, 1036.

0: will be dispatched to Smith Township 5 Adam 3, clear on the run.
1: Clear 5 Adam 3. Anyways, we'll fire you. It's clear on the run. Acknowledge.
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0: 65, 13, 10, 20, I'll move in. One, Frank, Tom, Edward, Robert, four, Edward, Henry, one, Lincoln, Lincoln, Adam, 60566.
1: Vicinity of 14.5 mile marker eastbound, nothing showing.
0: Mr. Donald.

0: Posey dispatch, 5-7, has been from the 13-mile marker to the 16-mile marker, mile 64, eastbound, nothing showing.
1: Clear, 5-7.

0: 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Nothing showing. 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

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At Mars on a red Chevy passenger car. Indiana passenger, Boy Edward Robert Tom, 09. Again, Boy Edward Robert Tom, 09. Looks like about one or two times.

0: 65-15, 10-27, there any animal? 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Initial L Lincoln, date of birth, 2009-11-7, white female.
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0: 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Received a call from a Wednesday hours on Harmony Township Road. He's missing a brindle colored mix, guys with a fluffy tail, with a shock collar. He missed approximately 2 days now. We'll have a copy of it in your box.
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0: 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She's trying to track down a inmate spell near Brown Labradoodle.
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0: Clear, can I get for a turn on that?

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0: 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It's about 15, 6 by 30, dispatch, okay.
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0: 64 eastbound, the 14, white Honda Civic, Indy FF friendly, call Lincoln 15931 time.

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0: 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Second is going to be Indiana ON 9370236708.
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1: MV-4, MV-19, need you to go to 1500 Jefferson to the office. 1500 Jefferson to the office to be a coal relief. Same firing event. They're going to stage for you. Okay. Subject 660, male to cancer patient having hallucinations. Advice, he does not feel safe. He does have access to firearms. Complaint is in her office with the door locked at this time. And male subject advice, he was en route to her office from his apartment.
2: Off oxycodone and morphine. He also does have access to firearms. We are sending law enforcement. You will need to stage in 1500 Jefferson. You'll be responding to the office when seen at secure. Pose a dispatch 1504.
1: 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Are you clear?
3: 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We're clear.
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1: Clear, thank you.
0: We're up to 185. We're going to come in the building. We're up on the third floor. Clear. Dispatch, ready to.
1: All right, Tim.
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0: 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I want to speak to you about surrendering two animals. She does live in Vandenberg County, but unable to surrender them there.
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1: Aries, Will.
0: Lieutenant 1024. I'll be back there after my previous.
1: Aries, Will.
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2: Clear. Additional fire units not on scene, 69 on Lee Road. You can disregard authority 11-1. Again, all fire units not on scene, 69 on Lee Road. You can disregard authority 11-1. Dispatch clear. Wait until clear on this route. There was no fire.
1: Posey dispatch, Smith Township clear on disregard.
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0: this at 6/5/18. I believe he's going to be Barry Anderson and Joe's. It's an Indiana veteran play, Victor King, 1948. Morning, Gussie.
1: 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Still on a Chevy Cruze.
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Pigeon 402 over a ceasefire medical run. 1500 Jefferson is going to be by the gazebo. The 1500 Jefferson is going to be by the gazebo. Had a 67-year-old female that had a seizure. She is conscious of breathing at this time. 1500 Jefferson is going to be outside by the gazebo. Posted dispatch 1716.

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0: 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I think it's 56502, reading 56502.
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